0: It's Love and R&B with KG Smooth, the KG Discovery. I'm doing one of those ill-run moments, so listening to Samara Joy's album Portrait, track number 4 called Peace of Mind, Dreams Do Come True, where she goes from one song into the other. But she does this run, this ill gospel jazzy run that is just so amazing when she does the Remember. Take a listen.
1: Remember.
0: 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Do you hear that one more time? Let's do it.
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0: 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Samara Joy, what an incredible voice and talent. This is Love and R&B.
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1: People that have mastered the art of detachment move totally different. Even if they love you, they will leave you where you at. If something is costing their peace or messing with their mental health, it's gone. Nothing is off limits. They understand that not every relationship was meant to last forever. Family, friends, jobs, old habits. If it adds any lick of stress to their life, it's gone. They don't let their emotions stop them from doing what's best for them. No matter how much they may care about you, they compartmentalize that care and move accordingly. And when they're moving on, they don't try to double back to get closure. They don't need it. They are okay with being by themselves and sitting in silence. In fact, that's when their life is the most peaceful, not having to worry about what anybody else is doing or stressing about what anybody else has going on. They don't overexplain themselves because they know exactly who they are. They could care less about how other people perceive them. They don't take it personally when somebody don't like them. They don't panic when people leave their lives because they know access to them is valuable. But whoever is not in their life, they know it's their loss.
0: She literally explained how to master the law of detachment. 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

0: 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I'm talking about at the restaurants, during the comedy nights, and in the Lovin' R&B Lounge. 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
6: Last year, we had 295 trials where we've been offered a total of $90 million on all those cases. When the dust settled, we recovered over $1.1
7: billion. Raleigh, don't be the ones hearing about Tangled Vows, the hit stage play after it's over. 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

0: married and have the big wedding, which she wants. And he's like, no, let's take that money and get a house. And so I was asking you all, big wedding or house?
1: Hi, my name is Rosa Little. I'm calling from Mount Gilead here in North Carolina. And I'd like to comment about the young lady that wants to have a big wedding. Yes, she should. And if he really cared about her feelings, he would be supporting her in doing this. Thank you. Goodbye.
0: If he really cared about her feelings, he would be supporting her in doing the big wedding instead of getting a house first and having the wedding second. Got you. I got more of your voicemail messages coming up. 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
10: Raleigh, don't be the ones hearing about Tangled Vows, the hit stage play after it's over. 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But don't

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0: State of Shock from the Jacksons. The second single off of this album was the first track, Torture. It's torture. It's torture. Torture, the second single from the Victory album by the Jacksons. The third single was Body. That is Body from the Jackson. Shout out to Marlon Jackson singing that part right there. And the last single was called Wait. That is Wait from the Jacksons. Victory album released on this day, July 2nd, my birthday, 1984. Coming back, sharing your love story. This is Love and R&B.
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0: 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Time for tonight's love story, which is a voicemail that was left on the love lines at 844-2588-R&B.
1: Hi, KG. This is Stacy. I'm calling. We're listening to you in the radio. And while we're driving, and my husband and I, we've been together for 18 years here in Houston, Texas, where we met. And it was actually 18 years in April. And one song, love song, that we both love together is Five Steps. And one of our favorite love songs. And I guess our love story began in a crazy way right in the Willowbrook Mall at Liz. Again, 18 years ago, where we met, started talking, never stopped talking. And that love story brought us to two different cities now. But we always like to be back in Houston, listening to you, and just kind of grooving to some of those love songs. But wanted to share our love story. Bye.
0: Thank you so much for leaving your love story on the love lines. You can do that too. That is actually what I want from you. I want you to tell me your love story and leave a message on the love lines at 844-2588-R&B. 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

0: You're listening to Love and R&B with KG Smooth. Let's step inside the Zen Den for the Eye of the Storm Midnight Meditation. But tonight, we're doing the guided meditation, the foundation for all abundance, acknowledging the good. Eckhart Tolle once wrote, acknowledging the good that you already have in your life is the foundation for all abundance. Acknowledging the good that you already have in your life is the foundation for all abundance. The only thing that you need to be abundant is the feeling of abundance. The only requisite for the abundance in your life is the feeling of abundance. And the foundation for the abundance in your life is simply acknowledging the good that you already have in your life. So where's your acknowledgement for the good in your life? In what ways do you acknowledge the good in your life? Is there goodness in your relationships, certain people? Acknowledging the good in your health. What can you appreciate about your health? When you think about the goodness of your life, what comes to mind first? Maybe you reflect on people. Maybe it's material abundance, a sense of community. Maybe you reflect on your accomplishments in your career, your family, school. And what can you appreciate even more? Acknowledging the good. Even more. What goodness do you sometimes take for granted? Can you look for the good in your daily life? The bright side of things, the blessings all around us, from the challenges and the struggles. Can we be open to the experience of mercy and forgiveness of others, but more importantly, ourselves? Acknowledging the good that you already have in your life is the foundation for all abundance. Acknowledging the good that you already have in your life is the foundation for all abundance. This is Love and R&B.
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8: Let us pause for a minute to pray. Oh dear God, we come to you today filled with gratitude, inspiration, and hope. We have been touched and encouraged by the physical manifestation of your awesome and unlimited power. Countless numbers of us were personally blessed to witness 28 monks whose beliefs require them to live a life of poverty, chastity, and obedience to God. We watched as they walked 2,300 miles from Texas to D.C., many of them barefooted, petitioning God to grant their prayer for peace. Some of us walked with them, prayed with them, and joined them in their prayer for peace. Once again, as was in the case with Jesus, who also walked this earth barefooted, sharing love and advocating peace for all, we are reminded that by faith, God can empower us to accomplish that which may seem impossible or improbable. Faith is a most powerful weapon. Hallelujah and amen.

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3: Recently, I heard a sermon about the need to excavate before you're able to elevate. 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We were reminded that sustained elevation is dependent upon an unshakable foundation. If we are unsure about our elevation, more likely than not, it's because we are building up on an unstable foundation. And instead of shoring up our foundation through excavation, we just continue to build on insecure ground. So I want to leave you with this one thought today. It is not possible to elevate to your highest potential until you have first excavated an unreliable foundation.
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3: May we please pause for a minute of prayer. Oh dear God, creator of the entire universe, we stop what we are doing to say thank you and to let you know that we appreciate having you in our lives. 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You parted the waters. You did not allow the wall to stop Joshua. You made the wall come tumbling down. You didn't allow the giant to stop David. 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Hallelujah and amen.
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2: 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Here we are decades later. 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
3: Recently, I heard a sermon about the need to excavate before you're able to elevate. The sermon encouraged us to dig deep, to remove bad habits, counterproductive decisions, destructive desires, and even a few dead memories, which will frequently haunt our decision-making powers. We were reminded that sustained elevation is dependent upon an unshakable foundation. If we are unsure about our elevation, more likely than not, it's because we are building upon an unstable foundation. And instead of shoring up our foundation through excavation, we just continue to build on insecure ground. So I want to leave you with this one thought today. It is not possible to elevate to your highest potential until you have first excavated an unreliable foundation.
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2: 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Gotta have Top Dog with you. 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He gonna fight to the end. And you know what he gonna try to do?

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3: 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He gonna fight to the end. And you know what he gonna try to do.

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pause for a minute to pray. Oh dear God, we come to you today filled with gratitude, inspiration, and hope. We have been touched and encouraged by the physical manifestation of your awesome and unlimited power. Countless numbers of us were personally blessed to witness 28 monks whose beliefs require them to live a life of poverty, chastity, and obedience to God. We watched as they walked 2,300 miles from Texas to D.C., many of them barefooted, petitioning God to grant their prayer for peace. Some of us walked with them, prayed with them, and joined them in their prayer for peace. Once again, as was in the case with Jesus, who also walked this earth barefooted, sharing love and advocating peace for all, we are reminded that by faith, God can empower us to accomplish that which may seem impossible or improbable. Faith is a most powerful weapon. Hallelujah and amen.

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3: Good morning. It's Friday, July 3rd. I'm Alfreda's, and here's what's going on in the news. New details are emerging after two Russian performance climbers scaled the Empire State Building in a high-profile stunt that ended in an engagement and two arrests. Ivan Berkus and Angela Nicola have now been granted supervised release after appearing in court on misdemeanor and felony charges tied to that climb. The pair reached the top of the New York landmark Wednesday afternoon, where they unfolded a peace and love banner, got engaged, and then climbed right back down. But this isn't their first rodeo. They are experienced skyscraping artists known for scaling major structures around the world. Their new court date is in August. At this point, the Trump financial story is less breaking news and more ongoing series. New disclosures are adding another chapter to a saga that keeps circling back to money, timing, and questions. We recently reported that Trump's wealth was estimated to have increased by more than $2 billion during his time in office. Now, that level of financial growth is highly unusual for a sitting president in the first place. But the scrutiny is intensifying even more after news of his investment accounts buying shares in 327 companies just one day before he announced a major pause in tariffs that, of course, helped trigger a sharp market rally. Critics argue the timing raises questions about transparency and potential conflicts of interest, not to mention blurred lines between public office and private business. For info on these stories and more, go to RickySmileyMorningShow.com. 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Celebrate love at sea with vow renewals hosted by Erica and Warren Campbell, featuring a special performance by Tony Terry. 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

0: All right, y'all, my special guest this morning is a Grammy-nominated singer, songwriter, producer, and actor. 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
6: 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The sermon encouraged us to dig deep, to remove bad habits, counterproductive decisions, destructive desires, and even a few dead memories, which will frequently haunt our decision-making powers. We were reminded that sustained elevation is dependent upon an unshakable foundation. If we are unsure about our elevation, more likely than not, it's because we are building upon an unstable foundation. And instead of shoring up our foundation through excavation, we just continue to build on insecure ground. So I want to leave you with this one thought today. It is not possible to elevate to your highest potential until you have first excavated an unreliable foundation.
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7: What's your reality? What's your reality?
8: Last year, I had back pain radiating down my right leg. The pain was so bad, I was willing to cut my leg off to stop the pain. I could barely walk and had to stoop over when I did just to take pressure off the spine. I'm John Morgan of Morgan & Morgan. In my professional career, I've represented thousands of people who've had herniated discs and issues with their neck and back, but never fully appreciated what they were going through until it was my turn. 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All I can tell you is it hurt like hell, but worse. My daily walk was gone, and that bothered me a great deal. Then I thought of all of you and how much more devastating this type of injury could be for you. My life stopped. I now feel your pain. Just know at Morgan & Morgan, we got your back. I understand. Morgan means more.
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13: Feel different than what you used to do.
14: You know, what makes this a little different is it's the Renaissance Orchestra as well as the Sainted Trap Choir. So we have a full choir, a full orchestra, and I just wanted this to feel really black and really rich, that real vibe. You know, I'm celebrating 20 years in the game, so it's more about just the music itself and the fans that supported Rosé. So that's what I did. I, you know, reached out to a black independent touring company. You know, let's put a little bread up myself. You know
13: Come on, what I'm saying?
14: Man. Let's bet on ourselves. Let's make this a real boss play. And that's what we're doing. And, you know, it's going to have that 360 feel in the Fox Theater. You know, the history. Y'all understand
15: the
14: vibe. And that's what we're going to do. It's going to be real special. So I want to see everybody out there tomorrow night.
15: And make sure y'all book y'all cabin today. 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That's 214-495-1963. Hey, man, you all let everybody know you're also an author. Tell us about the renaissance of a boss and what inspired you to write a book.
14: You know, it was just the renaissance of renaissance of a boss is my third book release. My first two were New York Times bestsellers. And this one was basically just talking about 20 summers in the game, finding ways to recharge yourself, you know, reinvent yourself and continue to feed that fire that's in you. And that's what I do. I let the passion lead Ricky Rosé. So when I get up, I'm moving around making plays. That's the passion and the love for the game still driving me.
13: Yes, sir. Yes, sir. That's what's up. My
15: Ricky,
13: bad.
15: I just want to shout out the dude that cut your grass like some waves. But that I saw that video last night on a flight. Did you see the dude out there cutting the grass
14: Most
15: and how
14: definitely.
15: He?
14: Well, yeah.
15: You want to shout out your landscaping, man? That dude,
14: man, shout out to the homie. Y'all come to my story. I'm gonna tag his IG. You know, I forgot his IG sitting right here. You know,
15: Rock, you got to see the way Rick got his grass cut in some way.
14: Oh yeah, but he cut the logos. He cut Rick Ross in the grass, the Chevy logos,
13: okay,
14: MMG logos. Most definitely, he's an artist when it comes to the lawn services.
15: Yes, sir.
13: Okay.
16: All right, I got to ask you. I got a couple questions. But first, what is your all-time favorite car?
17: Uh-oh.
14: Wow. Ooh. Maybe the 57 Bel Air convertible.
16: Oh, I don't even know what that is. I got to Google that. Okay.
14: Yeah.
16: And how much does something like that cost?
14: Well, I got over $500,000 in one of mine.
15: Oh, no damn way.
17: Wow. In one car?
14: Wow. Yeah.
16: Oh, wow.
15: No damn
14: these classics. Last year, we had maybe two or three cars that was over 700K.
16: Ooh.
14: Yeah,
4: that's
14: invested.
15: What?
14: It's real big boy cars out there, you know. Ooh. And mine, it's easy to put 4 and 5 years into a car and really, you know, go deep.
17: I get it.
15: Wow.
14: I love it.
15: Hey, hold that thought right there, y'all. More with the boss, Rick Ross, in the building, y'all. More Rick and Smiley Morning Show coming up.
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24: When you need somebody to help you, you want somebody with that dog in them. I'm talking about that dog in them. You ever hear the expression? Like you ain't got that dog in you. If you gotta fight, you better have a dog with you. If you gotta fight, you gotta have a dog with you. 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He got that dog in him, and he gonna fight. He gonna fight to the end. And you know what he gonna try to do?

0: In a world where the universe has been disrupted, it takes one woman to go on a trip of a lifetime to North Carolina and star in her own vacation.
1: Honey?
0: She runs up the curve of the Blue Ridge Parkway, taking in the stunning vista from that scene in Forrest Gump.
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0: She worships at the Church of Baseball and enjoys the greatest show on dirt in the same stadium Bull Durham was filmed.
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0: She recreates the Safe Haven movie poster by stealing a kiss on the beach at Fort Fisher.
1: And why do you keep talking like that?
0: I don't know. I guess everything is just more epic here.
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3: Good morning. It's Friday, July 3rd. I'm Alfreda's. Here's what's going on in the news. The 4th of July getaway is officially in full swing, and if you're hitting the road, you will not be alone. AAA says more than 72 million Americans are expected to travel over the holiday, with most taking the ever classic road trip. Air travel is holding steady, while cruises are seeing some of the biggest growth. But beyond the travel rush, the holiday is also highlighting something deeper about how Americans see the country itself. A new Associated Press NORC poll shows patriotism isn't experienced the same way across the board. Only about 3 in 10 black adults say they display the American flag, compared with roughly half of white and Hispanic adults. For some, the flag represents pride and family service. For others, it carries a more complicated history, reflecting both opportunity and exclusion. So while millions mark the holiday, the meaning of the stars and stripes shifts depending on who you ask. And as Americans reflect on the holiday in different ways, they're also spending on it in very practical ways. July 4th has become one of the biggest midsummer shopping moments of the season. Retailers are moving quickly to clear out summer inventory while demand is still strong, so that means discounts on warm weather essentials like summer clothing, patio furniture, grills, coolers, and backyard gear. It's also a key window for larger home items like appliances as stores make room for fall arrivals already on the way. For info on these stories and more, go to RickySmileyMorningShow.com. 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
8: Time for the hot spot. What up, Brett?
9: What up, Ricky? Good morning, everybody. I'm your girl, Brett Tatat, and this is The Hot Spot, where we bring you music, movies, and more. So let's get on off into it. Well, y'all, Russell Wilson and Ciara were recently on Keke Palmer's podcast, and Russell spoke about the prayers and moments that led him to his wife, Ciara. And here's what he had to say.
10: I knew exactly when I met her. She was the one. A couple things had happened. One, I had actually told somebody I knew before. I was like, somebody asked me, who you see yourself with? And I was like, Ciara. Fast forward, what happens is, I go to church one day on a Sunday. I said, I need to write my 5 non-negotiables. What I want a woman. Number one is I want a woman of faith. I want a woman who's independent. I wanted somebody that was also someone who was similar to my mom. And then I wanted somebody that would tilt the room. When they walk in the room, that the whole room changed. So those 5 things I wrote down, prayed over. We prayed over that night. And 3 days later, I meet Steve the first time. And it was just a bond right from the beginning. I think life is a journey. And I think it's all a formulation of the imperfect ingredients of what God desires for you.
3: Oh, he manifested her.
10: Wow. Yes. Come
3: on. They manifested each other.
9: Wow.
1: You think?
9: I love that.
8: What happened to all the papers? I took so many papers to the altar.
9: What? So many papers?
3: What do you mean?
8: Yeah, what I'm trying to manifest.
9: Oh, okay.
11: Didn't work out for you, dog.
8: Nope.
9: No,
8: you need to find out what church you went. I think I had the wrong pastor.
3: Wrong pastor.
1: Exactly.
9: All right, y'all. We're going to wrap up the hotspot on that note. 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

Foxy 107 104, the real sound of the triangle. I am not Karen Clark. I'm Mira. I am. Karen then took off to the beach. Okay, she said she's going to the Ocean City Jazz Festival in Topsail Beach. I'm not mad at her. Maybe a little bit jealous, but I digress. It's July 4th weekend officially, and I'm going to hold you down till about 3 o'clock. On the way, I'm giving away tickets to the NC Courage game this weekend. I also got your request for Victoria Monet in minutes on Foxy.

0: The latest from Victoria Monet here on Foxy 107 104, the real sound of the triangle. I'm here. I am. Karen Clark went off to the beach. She said, I'm out of here. I'm not mad at it. Listen, I have your chance to win a $250 gas gift card and a pair of tickets to the 9th annual Down East Music Festival with EJ Jones, Maya B Music, Tonio Armani, and more. 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Now, on the way, I am giving away a pair of tickets live on the air to the NC Courage game, which is going on this weekend for your July 4th plans, okay? So make sure you lock in with me. All right, Lennox on the way on Foxy.
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3: 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He got that dog in him, and he gonna fight. He gonna fight to the end. And you know what he gonna try to do.

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My name is January. I'm from Goldsboro, North Carolina. We like Foxy because they play all of the best old school music, all of the best 2000s, 90s music. Y'all have the best.

0: the way to love.
1: That's the way. Queen Janet Jackson here on Foxy 107-104, the real sound of the triangle. Everybody's still talking about her walk from the BET Awards, and you should be. Let's go to the phones and get somebody hooked up with tickets to the NC Courage Game going on July 4th. Foxy, who's this?
2: Edward Coakley.
1: Hey, Edward. Happy Friday. How's it going?
2: All right. How's it going with you?
1: It's going pretty good. Well, actually, they left me for dead at the station. I'm the only one here. Okay. Everybody's out having a good time, but it's okay because I'm here. You know, you're on my phone, so that's a good sign. What you calling me about?
2: Oh, I thought I was calling number 9.
1: You're not calling number 9, which is a good thing. You're calling number 10, which means you are going to the NC Courage Game in Cary tomorrow. The July 4th festivities kicking off. They're going to have family-friendly entertainment and all the things. You so cool, yeah. Okay, that's cool, that's cool. Just make sure they keep you hydrated out there. It's going to have a lot of fun.
2: Okay, right.
1: Yeah, they're going to have a big block party, local barbecue, games. What station hooked you up?
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10: 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You parted the waters. You did not allow the wall to stop Joshua. You made the wall come tumbling down. You didn't allow the giant to stop David. 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Hallelujah and amen.
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12: This is The Daily Play with Joy Taylor. If you live in Houston or Philadelphia, you're hosting an international version of American Independence Day with World Cup games in your city. Canada faces Morocco in H-Town, and Paraguay takes on powerhouse France in Philly. But American eyes and hearts are focused on the U.S. men's national team. The group have already stacked up three wins, the most ever for a men's U.S. World Cup squad. The tournament kicked off for the U.S. with a dominant win over Paraguay in L.A. Win number two came against Australia, 2-0 in front of a crazy crowd in Seattle. And then on Wednesday in the Bay Area, an intense knockout round matchup with Bosnia. Flo Balogun was issued a very questionable red card after a video review, and the fellas really had a battle to hang on with 10 men. In a moment of brilliance, though, Malik Tillman scored a free kick that helped propel the team to the round of 16. For more on this and other top stories of the day, tune into The Daily Play with Joy Taylor at UrbanOnePodcast.com or wherever you get your podcasts.
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My name is Jacqueline. And we're from Selma, North Carolina. We transferred here from New Jersey. We love Fox. We win tickets all the time. We listen. We dance. We sing along. And we love Karen.

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Karen Clark in the midday and the DLUV Show in the afternoon. 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

Teddy Swims here on Foxy 107 104, the real sound of the triangle. Your chance to win Down East Music Festival tickets on the way. 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

For the real sound of the triangle, the R&B tour, Raymond and Brown, has officially kicked off, and it's super raunchy. You definitely want to leave the kids at home. Okay, just go out with your girls. And if you're trying to get pulled up on stage, make sure that you are single, because they will break up your happy home. Now, good news, it was announced that Mario and Eric Bellinger are officially going to be on all the upcoming tour dates. And you know they're going to be hitting North Carolina in a couple of weeks on July 17th and 18th at the Bank of America Stadium. So I don't know what you're waiting for, sis. Go ahead and get us tickets. Yes, I said us. Now, there's something else cool that's happening in the Triangle. If you're not trying to go out to Charlotte and you're trying to just enjoy Raleigh, the Tangled Vow stage play will be hitting the Martin Marietta Center for the Performing Arts. Tangled Vows, really good play. They're going to have all kind of love, secrets, twists, turns, and all the things. And you can get your ticket right now at Ticketmaster.com. And, of course, keep listening for your chance to win tickets, okay? On the way, speaking of tickets, I have another pair of tickets to give away to see the NC Courage this weekend on Foxy.

0: 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It's Money Monday.
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0: That's Kehlani here on Foxy 107, 104, The Real Sound of the Triangle, who performed and also walked away with a trophy last Sunday at the BET Awards, which was their highest rated award since 2019, pre-COVID numbers. And you know what? We love to see it. I've actually been to the BET Awards about 5 times. And let me tell you one thing. It's an experience. It's so much fun. I've, of course, work in media, so I've been in the media house. I've gone to the show. And you should, too. We live one life. If you get the chance, go to the BET Awards. The tickets can sometimes be a little bit pricey, but it's worth it. And if you don't want to spend no bread, just go ahead and apply to be a seat filler, to be in the building, shoulder to shoulder with all the celebs for free. Now, listen, we got a lot to talk about, because with it being July 4th weekend, or the repeat of Juneteenth, as some of us are calling it, there are a lot of events that are going on, but it's going to be very, very hot this weekend. So a lot of events are being moved inside or canceled. So on the way, I'm going to give you an update on different events that you can go to and any changes that you need to be aware of as you prepare your calendar and your itinerary for July 4th weekend, okay? Also on the way, I got your request for the Fugees, because, you know, we love Lauryn Hill right now, okay? We are all about Lauryn Hill, the Sister Act 2, the Tanya Blunt of it all. So I got the Fugees, also got Tupac on the way in minutes on Foxy.
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0: That's that 90s and new mix with my guy DBS here on Foxy 107-104. The real sound of the triangle trying to get us ready for the July 4th weekend. I'm Mira. I am in for Karen Clark, and I want you to call me up right now, 919-821-1043, so I can get you hooked up with a pair of tickets to the NC Courage game and celebration going on tomorrow. 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

0: That's that 90s and new mix, my guy DBS, getting us ready for the July 4th weekend. I'm here, I am in for Karen Clark. Y'all have been blowing my line up trying to get tickets to this soccer game, the NC Courage, the whole July 4th experience going on tomorrow. So let's go to the phones and give away a pair of tickets. Foxy 107 104, who's this?
1: This is Mike.
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0: 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Professional women's soccer is going to be an incredible day. Family friendly entertainment. They're going to have barbecue games. It's a block party vibe, okay?
1: Sounds good.
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6: 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If you gotta fight, you gotta have a dog with you. Gotta have Top Dog with you. He got that dog in him, and he gonna fight. He gonna fight to the end. And you know what he gonna try to do?

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Here's Prince on Foxy.

0: The latest from Neil here on Foxy 107, 104, the real sound of the triangle. I'm Mira. I am in for Karen Clark, and y'all, the party with a purpose is back. You can join Ricky Smiley, D.O. Hughley for the One Voyage Cruise 2026. The lineup is absolutely crazy. Tia, who we just saw at the BET Awards, Keith Sweat, Rick Ross, the Commodores, SOS Band, and so many more. Go ahead and book your room right now at onevoyagecruise.com. 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You can find out more about the cruise as well, which is setting sail this October. Now, it is July 4th weekend, and it is extremely hot outside. Yes, temperatures are rising, so we got to make sure that we're staying safe. On the way, I'll let you know about different events and activities that are going on in the Triangle if you're trying to figure out what are the moves. Listen, I got you. Also on the way, I got your request for Chris Brown and Tamia in minutes on Foxy.
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1: 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Recently, I heard a sermon about the need to excavate before you're able to elevate. The sermon encouraged us to dig deep to remove bad habits, counterproductive decisions, destructive desires, and even a few dead memories, which will frequently haunt our decision-making powers. We were reminded that sustained elevation is dependent upon an unshakable foundation. If we are unsure about our elevation, more likely than not, it's because we are building up on an unstable foundation. And instead of shoring up our foundation through excavation, we just continue to build on insecure ground. So I want to leave you with this one thought today. It is not possible to elevate to your highest potential until you have first excavated an unreliable foundation.
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0: Tony here on Foxy 107, 104, the real sound of the Triangle. It is officially July 4th weekend. It is officially First Friday. It is officially 2 days away from when you're going to be late paying your rent. Okay, so it's a lot going on, and it's going to be so hot outside, y'all. They're saying it's going to feel like about 110 degrees this entire weekend. So please stay hydrated, not with Mountain Dew and a Henny pint. Get you some coconut water, electrolyte water, and make sure you try and stay out of the sun as much as possible. Let me give you a quick rundown on different events that are going on this weekend. In the Triangle, you can check out the full list on our website, foxync.com. So there's going to be a Raleigh 4th of July fireworks display at Dix Park. 6 is when the gates open. They're going to have live entertainment, performances, family fun. The fireworks go off at 9:30. There's a separate Capitol 250 event going on, the NC Freedom Fest at the State Capitol. That's going to be an all-day celebration for America 250, arts, history, kid zone, trolley tours, vendors, food trucks, music, performances, and all the things. Now, with it being First Friday, there's the First Friday Market and Movie Hamilton at Moore Square. So make sure you go ahead and check that out. Now, over in Bull City, shout out Bull City. We love Bull City. There's the Children Independence Day Parade at Durham Central Park. It starts at 10:30 a.m. You can get there as early as 9:30 a.m. They're going to decorate bikes, trikes, wagons, strollers, free popsicles, and fire truck tours after. That sounds a lot of fun if you got kids. You get them kids out early, they're going to be tired, sweaty, and sticky, and they're going to sleep the rest of the day. So there's going to be a Durham Bulls fireworks going on all weekend long from tomorrow all the way through Sunday after all the games going on at the Durham Bulls Athletic Park. Now heading on over to Chapel Hill, they're going to have a drone show at Chapel Hill High School on tomorrow the 4th, 7 to 9:45. It's going to be 300 synchronized drones to create shapes and images in the sky, which sounds really cool. Now there are different events going on all over North Carolina. I mean, I'm talking about Fayetteville, Roseville, Clayton, Holly Springs, Cary, Apex, and Nightdale. So go ahead and go to our website, foxync.com. If you want the full list, and like I said, go ahead and make sure that you are staying hydrated. On the way, I got your request for High Five. Also, Mario in minutes on Foxy.
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My manager be tripping and stuff, talking about we gotta use water, but I always use some milk and cream for you, cause I think you're kinda sweet. 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

0: Don't Step here on Foxy 107 104, the real sound of the triangle. It is officially July 4th weekend. I'm Mir. I am holding it down in for my girl Karen Clark. Now, if you're not trying to be outside tomorrow on the actual 4th, because it is supposed to be 103 degrees and feel like 110. Well, there are lots of events that are going on today. You can go ahead and get your celebration out of the way and stay inside all weekend. So Apex, they're having their Apex Firework Frenzy kicking off at 4:30 till 10. Hunter Street Park, they're going to have food, games, inflatables, parade of wheels, the Apex Fire Department splashdown, a drone show, and fireworks. Apex, y'all a little too lit for me, literally. Okay, Cary, they're having their July 3rd celebration in downtown Cary Park from 4 till 10. More family activities, food trucks, and an outdoor screening of Independence Day. In Bull City, there's going to be a Bull City Freedom and Good Food Fest at the Durham Central Park from 3 to 9. Live DJs, live music, food trucks, kid activities, and that also is going to continue until tomorrow. And then there will be fireworks tonight after the Durham Bulls game. Now, over in Garner, and I got a lot of folks in Garner, they're going to be having their Independence Day celebration from 5 to 10. Fireworks kick off around 9:30 at Lake Benson Park, 921 Buffalo Road. Food trucks, games, performances, NC Symphony, Kid Zone, and fireworks. So yeah, y'all lit out there in Garner. Wake Forest and Clayton are also having celebrations today, along with Smithfield. We got the full list up on our website, foxync.com. But I want to know, are you going to be outside or are you going to be inside with the AC like me all weekend long? On the way, I got your requests for your favorites like SZA, also Soul to Soul and Mary J. Blige in minutes on Foxy.
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0: October London, LaToya Williams here on Foxy 107 104, The Real Sound of the Triangle. I'm Mira. I am in for Kieran Clark. It is officially July 4th weekends. Are you making plans to be outside? Or are you going to be inside making your kids watch Sister Act 2? Listen, it's the former for me. I ain't got no kids though, so I'm going to be on Hulu, Prime. I canceled Netflix because I don't like how they play with Michael Jackson. But anyway, I got to give a big shout out to all my folks tuning across the whole triangle and beyond, especially if your birthday is today. Happy birthday, boo. If so, you share a birthday with Party Next Door. He is 33. Tom Cruise is 64. Y'all remember when he was jumping on that lady couch, Oprah? And my homegirl, LaToya Jackson, it's her birthday today. I ain't going to tell her age. It's not that LaToya Jackson. It's a different one. But happy birthday, Toya. Also got to give a big shout out to Jules Patrick. It's an artist that's in town from Vegas. Also my guy, Snipe Luciano. Listen, with it being July 4th weekend, if you want to stay up to date with all the events that are going on in the Triangle, just go to our website right now, foxync.com, to stay in the loop. 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
1: Now it's time for the streaming movie review with Alibo, the streaming hack warrior.
2: Hamne salam yanani. Ola me say. Hamne. Hamne. Ham. Uh-oh. Dan, my home brother.
1: What's that, Alibo?
2: April is just winding down. I hope you paid your taxes. If you don't, they will come after you like one of Nick DeCannon's baby's mamas. I'm serious. You know, people hate to pay in the tax season because you realize your salary is just a suggestion. Uh-oh. It's the only time of the season when math causes physical pain. But mostly, people hate the tax season because it's the only time the government reminds you exactly how expensive it is to live in a free country. I'm serious. You know, dear my home brother, I am a warrior. I don't send in a W-2 form.
1: Why?
2: I just send a full body picture of me in a warrior pose, ready to attack. Now the IRS sends me their W-2 forms. I'm serious. Today's movie is one that people have been waiting for the whole year. The movie is Michael, starring Jafar D. Jackson. You know, this is Jermaine D. Jackson's son, so it is Michael's nephew. Of course, this is the long-awaited story of Michael D. Jackson, the king of the pop. This movie follows him from Indiana to stardom. And I have to tell you, this movie features the black Michael and the almost white Michael, but not the all-the-way white Michael. That was the Michael who could not look at the man in the mirror. I'm serious. This movie is much like the Jackson American Dream series, but it is not 6 hours long. Jafar D. Jackson is very good. He looks, he sounds, and he dances like Michael. But it is not like the movie Ray, where you get to see all of the dirt. This movie is like a two-hour denial letter that treats Neverland Ranch like a Disney resort, in the allegations like parking tickets. It's not a biopic. It's a greatest hits alibi with better choreography. I'm serious. It's more of a I want to be starting something than a thriller. Uh-oh. I will give this movie 3.5 andags because there is something in this movie for everyone. And in honor of this movie, I will send you a bottle of my new Neverland Ranch salad dressing.
1: Oh.
2: It makes your salad moonwalk into your mouth. It's the dressing that turns a salad into a sleepover. I'm serious. This is Alibo, your streaming warrior, with the Stream Hacking Movie Review. Hamne selam yanani. Stay safe and healthy. Hamne, hamne, ham.
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17: May we please pause for a minute of prayer. 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You made the wall come tumbling down. You didn't allow the giant to stop David. 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

0: 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Yeah. Thanks for listening. It's the DL Hughley Show. And we're back.
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0: All right, ladies and gentlemen, join us on the program. A very, very talented young man and a humanitarian. I ain't got to say all that. Put your hands together for Malik Yoba. How you doing, man?
1: Say it twice, man. I can use it twice today.
0: I did not know this. I mean, in preparation for the interview with you, I know you're working, you know, of course, with black men and also mental health as well as, you know, physical health. I had no idea you had a quadruple bypass. So you look like the picture of health.
1: Well, man, that's the scariest part, bro. You know, you're walking around and you're working out and you're eating well and you're doing all the right things. And then you realize that there's actually blockage in your arteries.
0: How did you realize that? What was it like? Would you start feeling bad?
1: Yeah, I was filming The Last OG and I thought I had heartburn. I finished work, had a little sandwich, took a bike ride, and then I felt what I thought was heartburn. Went to the doctor a couple of days later because it persisted, and it took a few months to realize what it was because I had to go through a series of blood tests and stool tests and ultimately an angiogram, ultimately a CT scan and an angiogram revealed 4 blocked arteries.
0: Now, wow.
1: Yeah. And I have both my parents had it. They both had surgery, but I thought I beat it, you know, just with my lifestyle. But what I learned.
0: So it's hereditary and there was nothing you could do about it, right? So
1: Right. So we hear predisposition, we hear hereditary, and I think one of the most important things why I've become so passionate about educating folks is that there are 2 proteins that if you do have heart disease in your family and, you know, of our generation, you know, I was 53 years old when it happened. You believe you're eating right, you're doing all the right things, you look healthy, but there's something called lipoprotein, little a, C-reactive protein. And if those levels are elevated, then that's an indicator. And unfortunately, 70% of people that have heart attacks or any heart issue, heart disease.
0: Man.
1: Not only that, but if you get your yearly physical, the cholesterol levels will read as normal, within normal range. So it's that much more detailed.
0: Yeah, they do a test called where they test the particles. I think we get it.
1: Yeah.
0: It's interesting because when you're younger, you don't think like this. You just be like, man, I'm doing good, and I think. You got to be an advocate for your own health, both mentally and physically, obviously. But you have to know kind of what things to ask for, because you know sometimes it's like a bit like trying to describe a sound to somebody.
1: Well, that's what's crazy, exactly. Because when you go in there, so in my case, all right, doc, you go down that path of heartburn. So they're prescribing protocol for heartburn, which isn't addressing your real issue, which is the burning that I was feeling. Was actually lactic acid, because when the arteries are blocked, the body will grab any liquid, right? And so that's what it's pushing through, and that's what you feel. Some people don't feel anything. So like Isaac Hayes is a, for instance, right? I don't know if this is what it was with him, but we know he died when he was on a treadmill. Like those kinds of things happen. Oh, my man was in the gym and he just fell over and died and that kind of thing. And yeah, you don't know. And so this has definitely become, you know, another part of the mission in terms of advocacy for things that.
0: Now that you scared the shit out of me, I gotta get out the phone now. Thanks a lot, Malik.
1: You said you get those particles, and that's it.
0: I do.
1: Those particles, that lipoprotein.
0: Always good to hear from you, man. You still playing guitar, though, right?
1: Love always, man. Thank you.
0: All right, take care, man. Take care of yourself. All right,
1: yeah, peace.
0: Talk to you.
1: Yeah.
0: Bye-bye.
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3: Now it's time to take a peek at the Jasmine Diary. Woman, we have your diary. Either you read it or
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5: We don't write stuff down.
3: Yeah, that's right.
5: I don't need no witnesses.
4: Well, I don't write the
3: truth. We old numbers runners.
4: What?
3: Like my Uncle Odie, he never wrote nothing down.
6: Dear Diary, now I am so happy that I am open-minded, but I have to remind myself from time to time that there are members of my family who are not. Namely, those who are older. And when I mean older, I mean 80 plus. So this past weekend, I was talking to my aunt about, you know, just reminiscing about some things that we haven't talked about in a while. And I told her how my sorority sisters had come to town to visit me. And one of the things they wanted to know is if I was still in contact with this guy that I used to date in college. Well, I am not in contact with that guy as much as I used to. And I was explaining that to my aunt. And in the process, I was explaining to my aunt that he is no longer a he, but a she. She didn't get it. And truth be told, I don't get it, but it doesn't matter because as long as he's happy or she's happy, I think that's all that matters. The longer conversation came when I had to explain to my sorority sister that he is no longer a he, but a she. And she and I are still cool, even though from time to time I make a mistake and call him her or her him. Yeah, see how confusing it can be? But we still love each other.
3: All right, coming up, some people are so upset with me, they never ever miss an opportunity to let me know how they feel on our segment called F.U.D.L. Hughley. So won't you please welcome our F.U.D.L. Hughley correspondent, Little Niecy James.
7: Hello, this is Niecy James, your F.U.D.L. Hughley correspondent. Our first F.U.D.L. Hughley comment is from Instagram. Daddy Dearest says, D.L., I heard your son say there was a time in his life when he believed you didn't love him. How could you let that happen? Well, you were attacking the president, teasing Terry Crews, and making fun of the problems within the Catholic Church, you think you would have taken time out to give your son a hug and a kiss and tell him you love him. You definitely take care of your family financially, but emotionally, you're a deadbeat dad. F*** you, D. Hughley. Our next F.U.D. Hughley comment comes from the D. Hughley Show website. Struggle 2019 says, D.L., we get it. You are rich. I mean, how can we not know? All you and your elitist friends ever talk about is $4,000 cigars, Malibu mansions, Bentleys, first-class flights, and platinum cufflinks. Do you ever stop and think about us people who listen to your show while driving our 9-year-old used cars to our second minimum wage jobs in order to struggle keeping the lights on at our 3-bedroom rental house in the hood that has 6 people living in it? I don't think so. You disconnected bougie Negro. F*** you, D. Hughley. Today's last F.U.D. Hughley comment is from Facebook. HughleyFan64 says, D.L., I was your biggest fan. I've seen every one of your Comic View episodes, all your comedy specials, TV shows, movies, and even your podcasts. 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When I listen to you on the radio, then watch you on TV, I hear you tell the same joke. Come on, D.L., you mean you can't find different jokes for the radio and TV? You have to cheat us fans by recycling jokes? I thought you were a king of comedy. I bet Steven Cedric, the other kings, would give us original jokes. No wonder you didn't get the Family Feud job. F*** you, D. Hughley. Well, that's it for this week. This has been Niecy James, your F.U.D. Hughley correspondent. And until next week, bye!
3: 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It's the D.L. Hughley Show.
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11: 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I'm talking about that dog in them. You ever hear the expression? Like you ain't got that dog in you. If you gotta fight, you better have a dog with you. If you gotta fight, you gotta have a dog with you. Gotta have Top Dog with you. He got that dog in him. And he gonna fight. He gonna fight to the end. And you know what he gonna try to do.

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4: Hello, my brothers and sisters. This is Jamal Kingsley, the militant man, here to expose racism hidden in our everyday lives. Why is it the big shark is a great white shark, yet the black fish like the movie is a killer whale? Oh, when you white, you great, but when you black, you just a killer? Think about it, my brother. And why is it in the Marvel Universe, the superhero Storm, she's black, but her hair is white? Even when you a superhero, white got to come out on top. Think about it, my brother. And why is it a black cat represents bad luck, yet a white rabbit's foot is supposed to be good luck? Well, damn it, it wasn't good luck for the rabbit who lost it. Think about it, my brother. This has been Jamal Kingsley, the militant man. And until next time, stay woke and think about it, my brother.
5: Boy, I'm sure glad that's over with. 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
9: All right, that puts a wrap on the D.L. Hughley 4th of July weekend celebration. Hey, on the next D.L. Hughley show, we will be back. Yep, live. D.L. will be here. Jasmine, the whole crew, doing what we do. You know how we get down. Right here on the D.L. Hughley show. My name is D.L.
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0: Hey, what's up? 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I'm grooving all day. That's my workout music. And it's old school. 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
1: May we please pause for a minute of prayer. Oh dear God, creator of the entire universe, we stop what we are doing to say thank you and to let you know that we appreciate having you in our lives. Because of our belief in you, God, our understanding of your greatness and your mercy, and most importantly, our witnessing of your awesome power and unlimited ability, we know that you can empower us to accomplish that which may appear impossible. You did not let the sea stop Moses. You parted the waters. You did not allow the wall to stop Joshua. You made the wall come tumbling down. You didn't allow the giant to stop David. And you didn't even allow death to stop Jesus, who we all know is still teaching as strong as ever. So all that we ask of you today, dear God, is to please help us to never forget that for with you, our God, nothing is impossible. Hallelujah and amen.
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4: 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My left eye is twitching. 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It'll be 2-2 by stoppage time. It's never wrong.
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0: Remember that challenge gave you last week? It's nothing. It's nothing. It's nothing. It's nothing. This right here. This right here. Right here. This here.
1: As a matchup game, DJ Skills.
0: Like, that sounds attractive. What the... You mean I'm gonna hit it and die?
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0: 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Hughley in afternoon. 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